0: back.
1: I have a dream. One day, this nation will rise up, live out the true meaning of its creed. We hold these truths to be self-evident that all men are created.

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1: Antenne Vorarlberg. 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

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Listen to the mariachi play at midnight. Are you with me? Are you with me?

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Now would you ever realize the consequences of your life?

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1: 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Cause this is the end of the rainbow, where no one can be too sad.